any old methods can't cure my disease without killing me. You're killing me. You're killing me. You're killing me. You're killing me. Doctor, your medicine, any old methods can't cure my disease without killing me. You're killing me. You're killing me. You're killing me. You're killing me. You're killing me.

These are the only days. This is the only, only. But these are the days that feel like those other days. Each moment is open, open. These are the days that I used to see in dreams. These are the days I told me I would receive. These are the days I used to believe I was trying.